rise are red, your rise are red. Your rise are red, your rise are red. Your rise are red, your rise are red. It's not okay, it's not okay.

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It can boldly go where no music has gone before. Brings out sweet emotions, rocks you to the core. It's about control, letting the groove take hold. 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
1: What is that your business? What has the universe got to do with it?

feels like I'm kinda calling ya. It feels like I'm kinda talking to ya. It feels like I'm trying to.